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5: 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I know you moved on to someone new. 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

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And every once in a while, I start texting, write a paragraph, but then I delete the message. 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
10: Sky News Centre at 5. Network Rail says an investigation will take place following major disruption for commuters. Train services were delayed or cancelled after a signalling failure. Journeys across the country were affected. This man was trying to get from Manchester to Bolton.
11: Everything's locked up, nothing's moving, everything's either delayed or cancelled. Or the ones that are actually still running then turn around and say that they're cancelled. So, yeah, bit annoyed. I'd like to be all uncomfy right now, but, you know, what can you do?
10: Football's civil war shows no sign of being sorted in the wake of FIFA president Gianni Infantino's abandoned plan to sell off a stake in the World Cup. UEFA says its threatened boycott is still on, the Football Association's withdrawn its support for Infantino, and an international players' union has called his proposal an abuse of power. Norfolk police say their officers were subjected to significant aggression as they defended their response to anti-immigration disorder in Thetford on Wednesday night. Witnesses have reported they were heavy-handed when responding to claims of people trying to enter a house. Celesta substance similar to pepper spray was used on a woman in a mobility scooter. Two officers were hurt, including one who was seriously bitten. 85% of teenagers are apparently going to opt out of the government's planned social media curfews. Under the proposal, 16 and 17-year-olds would be prevented from accessing apps between midnight and 6am. Social media consultant Matt Navara doesn't think it will work.
12: Ministers call these features addictive in their own announcement, but then you hand them teens a switch that they can use to turn it all off. So there's a whole contradiction in there. They've tried to please everybody, the platforms, the privacy campaigners, parents, but even managed to annoy everyone.
10: Actress Minnie Driver said she was in a really bad car accident in Paris that she managed to walk away from. The collision on a country road left her in a neck brace. And fewer people went to the shops last month. Hot weather made more of us stay at home. That's the latest. I'm Connor Sefton.
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9: From the Sky News Centre at 6. Major disruption to trains across the northwest will continue for the rest of today. Network Rail is investigating after a power failure caused hundreds of services to be cancelled or delayed yesterday evening. Passengers are being told to check before they travel. Chris Wright is the Northwest Route Director for Network Rail. He says they're trying to establish what went wrong.
10: At this stage, it's too early to tell. We will, of course, do a really thorough investigation into this, given the impact this will have had on our customers, but at the moment we don't know for certain what's caused that interruption.
9: A US judge has fined Meta more than £420 million for failing to warn people over the dangers its social media platforms pose to children. The company, which owns Facebook and Instagram, says it will appeal. Meanwhile, nearly 85% of 16 and 17-year-olds say they'll opt out of voluntary restrictions on social media apps. The curfew, announced by Sir Keir Starmer last month, will see the introduction of settings to restrict teenagers from accessing sites between midnight and 6 a.m. These teens say it's better to have a choice.
11: I'm quite glad it is optional, though. Like, if I do want to spend the night and just stay on my phone the whole night, I'm glad I can just do that, like, if it's been a hard day.
12: It may be preventing people from being connected with each other, so I think it is kind of good, but not entirely.
9: Police have made further arrests in Norfolk after disorder linked to anti-immigration protests. Officers say they were exposed to considerable aggression in Thetford when crowds tried to storm into homes linked to asylum seekers. The Confederation of African Football says it will still back FIFA president Gianni Infantino, but UEFA is threatening to boycott any future tournaments if he stays at the helm of the sport's governing body. And Leeds have signed England goalkeeper James Trafford in a deal worth up to £45 million. He rejoined his boyhood club Manchester City last summer in a £27 million transfer from Burnley. That's the latest. I'm Imani Rana.
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3: Plans to close some fire stations and cut jobs from crews in Kent have been rejected. The local fire authority met yesterday and decided not to put controversial measures out to public consultation. Union bosses are describing it as a win for the community. Hundreds of people in parts of Kent are waking up to a second day of water supply issues. South East Water have apologised for the disruption in Sutton Valence, Kingswood and Headcorn. It's been caused by low levels in local storage tanks. Police are investigating reports of people carrying weapons in a village near Sevenoaks. They were seen around a property on Redmond's Lane in Shoreham in the early hours of Monday. Residents are being urged to check their CCTV and doorbell footage. And a yellow heat health alert has been issued for Kent as temperatures ramp up again this weekend. It comes into force at 9 a.m. tomorrow and lasts until next Tuesday night. That's the latest. Next updates at 7.
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3: Dry with a mix of sunshine and clouds today, highs of 26, plenty of sunshine over the weekend and feeling hot with highs up to 31.
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5: I'm so confused.
2: Uh-huh.
5: So confused. This morning, I was sat by the police station at the traffic lights, and the lady next to me was in her car, and she had a big coat on.
2: Yeah.
5: And I was like, yes. And I was really happy for her.
2: Yeah.
5: It was like 12 degrees or something this morning. I thought, ah, brilliant, here we go. And then you're saying another heat alert.
3: Yeah, it's going to get up to 31 over the weekend.
5: And it stays in place until?
3: Tuesday night.
5: Just, Neams, I just want to sleep. This is what I want. I want to sleep, yeah? And I don't want my thighs to stick together. That's why.
2: I want to wear pyjamas.
5: Yeah.
2: Under the duvet.
5: I'd like to go to bed without hearing of a fan in my ear. I'd like that.
3: Well, don't worry. I've got a week off at the end of August, so it's guaranteed to be cold and rainy then.
5: Thanks for taking it for us, Lucy.

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1: Do we have to talk about this?
0: Well,
1: I mean, to be fair, actually, out of all of the weeks of my 2026 so far, I think this might be the best week to talk about.
0: Yeah, you've been doing lots this week. You've been doing lots of lifting, lots of walking.
1: All right, give us the exact number of minutes that we need to walk per day to boost our health.
0: How much do you think it is?
1: How many minutes a day? I reckon it's going to be 90 plus.
0: It's 30 minutes.
1: 30 minutes a day?
0: 30 minutes a day. Can improve flexibility, boost the immune system, reduce type 2 diabetes risk, strengthen muscles, improve sleep, and boost mood.
1: Oh, that's not too bad, is it?
0: No.
1: Actually, 30 minutes.
0: See, there you go.
1: Do that. Can I do 30 minutes?
0: Yeah. I mean, if you think about it, if you go do the food shop, you're walking for 30 minutes around the shop with the trolley anyway.
1: Yeah, fair point. Fair point. Does that count then?
0: I think that would count.
1: What, if I'm scooting on a trolley?
0: Well, I was going to say, yeah.
1: And it goes right down the veg aisle.
0: Does the trolley count as an aid?
1: Okay, do you know what? It's funny you say that, because I remember somebody that was helping me lose weight years ago said to me, right, what you want to do is every time your phone rings, stand up, take the call, go for a walk. And he said, even if you're just walking around your room or up and down the office, or you go outside, just every time somebody rings you, take
0: and then you did that for 2 days and realised that you'd walked 50,000 steps.
1: Exactly. You see my phone in, yeah?
0: It doesn't not ring.
1: No. When it's not ringing, it's off. It's not bad advice, Noobs.
0: No,
1: not
0: I
1: bad
0: think
1: advice.
0: That's good.
1: Like it. Travel news coming next.
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8: 6:41. Looking pretty clear on the roads this morning. Operation Brock's in place from Junction 8 to Junction 9 on the M20. 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
2: Last day, in fact, the last, what, 90 minutes? 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
2: Going to have to do it now. Lines close at 8 o'clock this morning, where Noomi and I will be ringing somebody back. You'll find out if you're a winner just after 8:30. What have you got to do to win this money?
3: All you have to do is answer this week's summer question. Which UK sporting event is famous for strawberries and cream? Is it A, the Grand National, B, Wimbledon, or C, the FA Cup final?
2: Which UK sporting event is famous for strawberries and cream? 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A, the Grand National, B, Wimbledon, or C, the FA Cup final?
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1: Friday.
0: And this time next week, will we do something really cool?
1: Oh, God, yes, of course, yeah.
0: Yes, we will.
1: All right, we need to see. Yes, yes, yes. Oh, is it really? That's come around so quick, isn't it?
0: I know.
1: We'll tell you exactly how you could be involved in something, especially if you can get to Margate this time next week. We'll do it after travel and news next.
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8: Traffic and travel.
11: Roads this morning, things starting to busy up. Mainly, though, heading towards the port and Eurotunnel. There's obviously a lot of getaways happening early doors on a Friday, so expect delays about three quarters of an hour at Folkestone. The port starting to look busy and obviously Operation Brock in place, but no Dover tap yet. Lots of roadworks going to add a bit of time to your journeys, but at the moment, it's looking okay. We're on 01 227 786 106.
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12: At 7 o'clock, here's Lucy Hudson.
13: Plans for a radical shake-up of fire services in Kent have been voted down following concerns about public safety. Bosses wanted to close some on-call stations and cut jobs so they can deal with new challenges. The proposals have been rejected in a meeting of the local fire authority. Anne Millington is chief exec of Kent Fire and Rescue. She says it's disappointing as there are currently no alternatives.
14: We'll always make sure that people are safe. It's going to be a bit harder to do that now, but we will always make sure that people are safe.
5: drive. So we're just going to have to find different ideas, just different ways. It makes it a lot harder.
13: The Fire Brigades Union says it's a vital win for the community. Two people have been treated for burns and smoke inhalation following a house fire in Broadstairs. Police, firefighters and paramedics were called to reports of a blaze on Carlton Avenue yesterday evening. A cat was also rescued. A conservation charity says plans to turn an area of ancient woodland in Kent into a quarry are horrifying and must be stopped. Kent County Council want to use around 100 acres of oak and wood near Maidstone to extract sand, gravel and stone for new developments. The Woodland Trust says it would destroy essential habitats. Tamara Olyart is from the group.
14: Oak and wood, which is also known as balming wood, is an ancient woodland, which means it's been around since at least 1600. It's been woven into the fabric of Kentish life for hundreds and hundreds of years.
13: A public consultation's running until September 10th. A cafe owner's been praised after running into the sea to save three children who got into difficulty near Broadstairs. Stephen Dory Williams, who runs the Bayside Cafe, used a life ring to pull them to safety at Dumpton Gap on Wednesday. The children are still in hospital. You can see video of the rescue at KMFM News on socials.
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13: The Confederation of African Football says it'll still back FIFA president Gianni Infantino. UEFA's threatening to boycott any future tournaments if he stays at the helm of the sport's governing body. It follows his failed attempts to sell off private stakes in the World Cup. That's the latest. Next updates at 7:30.
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8: Kent weather.
13: Staying dry with a mix of sunshine and clouds today. Highs of 26. Plenty of sunshine over the weekend and feeling hot with highs up to 31.
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2: Just looked at the weather for next Friday, Margate. Would you like to know?
1: Yeah.
2: Sunshine, highs of 28.
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1: Okay, so this time next week, we will be in Margate. We will be parked outside the train station on a Thanet open topper bus.
2: We got a bus. We got a bus. And we're going to be doing a little bit of tour of the Thanet coast as well. And you can be part of that.
1: Yeah, so you can come and say hello if you've got other plans, you know, and you're just, you can swing by, say hi.
2: Cancel them.
1: Yes, true, sorry. Cancel them. So we will be parked for like the first part of the show. So from 6:30 to just before 9.
2: Just before 9 o'clock, yeah.
1: We'll be parked there. So if you're just around, you can come say hi. We'll be doing the show live from the top of the bus.
2: It's right at the front.
1: Right at the front.
2: Yeah.
1: So we can wave at you.
2: Uh-huh.
1: And then just before 9, the bus with us on it, broadcasting, we'll set off.
2: Yeah, you can come and be on that bus. We'll do a whole like hour down to the end of the route and then back round again. Sort of, it's just going to be just a bit of fun.
1: It's going to be great.
2: It's going to be a bit of fun.
1: Also, next week to celebrate, we've got 28-day Stagecoach travel passes to give away, one every day.
2: Yeah, and then we've got something special that we can give away on the Friday as well. But let's keep that to ourselves at the moment. There is another chance for you to win kmfm.co.uk. You can go check that out right now.
1: And we'll see you next week.
2: We'll see you next week. If you have got nothing on clothes, if you could bring clothes, that'd be good. But if you've got nothing on, like in your diary, come and say hi. It'd be lovely to have you on our bus.
1: On our bus. I've always wanted to be on a bus.
2: It's happening. It's literally happening. Bastille, Pompeii, KMFM at breakfast.

0: Beyonce with Single Ladies, KMFM. Robin Neames here as we head into another yellow weather warning this weekend.
1: This is probably the news that you don't want to hear. Apparently scorching summer heat might be making us age faster.
0: Okay. I mean, listen, Marnie Pat's lived in Spain for the last 20 years. She's 70. She looks 140. I don't disagree with it. She's like Madge from Benidorm, Marnie Pat. I wouldn't say it if she stood in front of me, but she's in Spain, so it's fine.
1: Well, she's listening.
0: I can see why it's true. What's the main reason?
1: It's based on things like cholesterol and blood sugar levels. Oh. Apparently, heat messes with how your body handles fat and blood sugar, putting it under extra stress.
0: I just thought it was like...
1: because we're eating loads of ice cream.
0: Oh, I was just going to go for the leather skin thing.
1: Oh.
0: Do you know what I mean? What? Might be really out of order. You keep looking at me like that.
1: Thinking that the heat is just dehydrating us all.
0: Yeah, just making us like elephants of a rhino, the skin of a rhino or an elephant.
1: Beef jerky, if jerky was a person.
0: If that was a person, that is the Marnie Pat.
1: I'm not mayor, so I couldn't possibly comment.
0: She's double hard. That's why I'm scared now. But yeah, no, it kind of makes sense as we're heading into this weekend. What we need to stay away from. We need to stay away from ice creams. We need to stay away from...
1: well, I think we just need to also keep ourselves cool.
0: Yeah, that's easy to do, isn't it? Jeez. Right, Ray's coming up. We'll also do Sam Fender and Olivia Dean. It is now officially the longest-standing UK number one in the charts. We'll do it next.
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0: picture this. Sea breeze, sunshine and stunning coastal views. 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And join the celebrations on Friday when the guys will be live on board a Thanet Open Top Air with another chance to win.
1: Okay, class, one at a time. Jack, what do you want to be when you grow up?
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2: Traffic and travel.
4: Roads this morning seem to be okay. Usual kind of Friday lightness, unless you're heading away, obviously, because the port's looking busy, as is Eurotunnel this morning. Usual busy stuff through Operation Brock, but that's just the speeds dropping and the M2 at Junction 3 starting to queue back a bit. Roadworks including Folkestone's Shelland Street, Margate's Hartsdown Road, Sutton Valence North Street, and Rochester City Way that could be causing some delays. We're on 01 227 786 106.
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0: kind of feel like this is my fault that this is still officially number one for sales in the UK. This was number one when May was born 18 weeks ago.
1: And you've been playing it?
0: I've just been playing it. But to every night, I've kept it there.
1: Did it break like a 73-year-old record?
0: Pass. I know it broke the Bryan Adams record, yeah. You know, from the film. Everything I do for you.
1: Uh-huh.
0: That was the long...
1: Bodyguard? Is that in the Bodyguard?
0: No, was it in the... What's the... Wasn't it in the... come on now. The Scottish one with Mel Gibson in it.
1: Oh.
0: Well, I've got Lionheart, mate. It wasn't
1: no,
0: Lionheart.
1: No, it's not. It's...
0: Oh, boy.
1: Oh, no.
0: This is Friday Brains, guys. Guys.
1: It's not Outlander, is it?
0: No.
1: But it's Braveheart. Is it Braveheart?
0: Bryan Adams, Everything I Do For You. It's from the film. If only there was something we could type into and find. No, it wasn't. I got it wrong. It's from Robin Hood.
1: Look, it's the guy with long hair fighting for good.
0: What a rubbish link that was.
1: Anyway, moving on to professionalism. Let's get the latest headlines at 7:30. When here's Lucy Hudson.
2: It's been confirmed plans to close some on-call fire stations in Kent and cut jobs will not go ahead. Councillors have rejected the proposals following concerns about public safety. The changes were designed to help deal with new challenges. Two people have been treated for burns and smoke inhalation following a house fire in Broadstairs. A cat was also rescued from the blaze on Carlton Avenue. There are growing concerns for a woman who's gone missing from Ramsgate. 44-year-old Charlene Higgins was last seen in the Camden Road area yesterday. She was wearing black leggings and a floral top. And get ready for more scorching temperatures this weekend. It's expected to hit 30 degrees with a yellow heat health alert in force across Kent from tomorrow morning. That's the latest. Next updates at 8.
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4: Kent weather.
2: Staying dry with a mix of sunshine and clouds today. Highs of 26. Plenty of sunshine over the weekend and feeling hot with highs up to 31.
3: 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Kent weather.
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0: I don't know if you noticed, but like where we've been having all of the tons of tins, deliveries and stuff, which by the way, today, 10 past 8, we've got a big announcement to make. One of the questions that Noomi and I get all of the time, Luce, is where people come in, they go, oh, you know, is it scripted what you do?
1: I think that
2: proves it.
1: We should just have that on a button ready so that when anyone asks that, we just go, and here's an exhibit why that is definitely not the case.
0: That is definitely not the case.
1: Play
0: here.
1: But thank you to everyone that's got in touch on WhatsApp. Never had such quick responses as when you're wrong.
0: Yeah, we appreciate that. Thank you for being

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2: Whatever you're doing right now, we want you to just stop for a second.
3: I've stopped.
2: Because this is your final chance to win this week's Summer Money Drop.
3: Can I say what I want to say? I think you know what I want to say.
2: I don't know. I'm a bit nervous now, but sure.
3: We never have ever done this on this show before.
2: Oh, now I'm really nervous.
3: This week has been one of the quietest weeks on this show for us ever.
2: Yeah, I would say that.
3: There are so many people on holiday right now. If you were to enter a competition to try and win some serious money, this is the one to do it. But you're going to have to do it now.
2: Yeah. If you've been listening all week and you've been like, I never win this kind of stuff. I'm not going to bother. Reconsider.
3: Mm-hmm.
2: Because you could be winning £1,500 in the next hour. And all you need to do is answer this week's summer question.
3: Which is, which UK sporting event is famous for strawberries and cream? Is it A, the Grand National, B, Wimbledon, or see the FA Cup final?
2: Text summer, followed by your answer, A, the Grand National, B, for Wimbledon, or C, for the FA Cup final. Put your name and postcode on the end and send it to 60099. And that's all you need to do.
3: That question again is, which UK sporting event is famous for strawberries and cream?
2: Is it A, the Grand National, B, Wimbledon, or C, the FA Cup final?
3: So if you've never entered a competition like this before, do it today. Do it with us today. Text the word summer, uppercase, lowercase, it doesn't matter, as long as it says summer. Leave a space, then put your answer A for the Grand National, B for Wimbledon, or C for the FA Cup final. Your name and your Kent postcode. You must live in Kent to play. You must live in Kent to win.
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5: It's 7:46. You've got Operation Brock in place on the M20 from Junction 8 to Junction 9. The A2 Rochester Bridge is slow between Rochester and Stroud. Detling Hill southbound, that's busy 5 minutes before the M20 Junction 7 main turn as you go southbound. Eurotunnel, waiting time of up to an hour on the freight service and up to 20 minutes for the passenger service at Folkestone. If you've got any updates, call us hands-free on the jam line 01227 786 106.
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0: Carly Rae Jepsen, Call Me Maybe on KMFM Breakfast. It's Robin Newby. Good morning.
1: Mate, I think I might have had my 40th birthday present earlier, 10:40 October 13th. Don't forget.
0: Don't worry. I know. I'm stressing already.
1: I have not taken any hay fever medication this year.
0: Does that explain why you were so snotty 2 weeks
1: maybe
0: ago?
1: Maybe. Drinking it wasn't a cup. I think that might be a little bit of a lie. I think I had a little bit in, like, maybe April or May, and then I forgot.
0: Uh-huh.
1: And then literally realised my little nose spray thing had fallen off of where I had. That's why I hadn't taken it. If I don't see it,
0: yeah,
1: you know, I don't take it. And I was like, maybe for my 40th birthday, I've been cured of hay fever. Is that a thing?
0: I don't know. Maybe.
1: Can you just, like, not... Does it just stop?
0: I don't want to say anything because I'm not a medical doctor, but
1: no.
0: I think people have, you know, grown out of allergies before.
1: Well, that's what I read online, was somebody was saying that's exactly what can happen, is that you can... And the other way round as well.
0: Yeah.
1: You can get to, like, middle age, which I didn't like that word. You get to middle age and then all of a sudden you can get hay fever as well.
0: Do you not think that maybe a factor is that it's so hot and dry that there is everything is dead?
1: Well,
0: there's no pollen about anyway.
1: I did wonder whether or not we've just cooked the pollen out of the sky. Maybe. I don't know. We'll have to wait until next year to find out. But I'd be very happy if that's my 40th birthday present.
0: You're welcome. Thank you, universe.

0: Nothing Holding Me Back. Just over 3 minutes to go before we close the lines on week one of Summer Money Drop.
1: Someone is going to be winning £1,500 in the next 30 minutes.
0: Yeah, just after 8:30, because we've got something more important to do next.
1: Yeah.
0: The final tonnage, the weight. We know what it is.
1: We know what it is.
0: For tons of tins. And we want to share that with you.
1: Yeah.
0: If you've been involved in it, if you've donated, please stay exactly where you are. We'll share it with you inside the next 10.
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3: Traffic and travel.
0: Roads this morning seem to be okay. We are getting reports that there's an issue in the Operation Brock London bound stretch. Looks like it's a broken down vehicle, so expect that to be a little bit slow through there. Thanks to Kat for your message. Everything else kind of building as you'd expect. It's definitely lighter. There are big delays at Eurotunnel this morning. We've got about half an hour for passengers, but an hour and 45 minutes to freight. No sign of Dover Tap yet, but the port looking busy too. Lots of roadworks. Tunbridge Wells, Eridge Road, expect Folkestone, Shellen Street and Tentonans, Appledore Road, all looking very busy because of those roadworks.
2: 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Kent Traffic and Travel.
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1: At 8 o'clock, here's Lucy Hudson.
11: Firefighters in Kent are welcoming a decision not to push ahead with plans to close some on-call stations as part of a major shake-up. Bosses say the service needs to change to deal with new challenges, but plans were voted down by the local fire authority following concerns about job cuts and a risk to the public. Steve Wright is from the Fire Brigades Union.
12: It is a huge victory, I believe, to the communities of Kent that will be kept safer in their homes, in their workplaces, whilst they travel to and from work. Children in school will be kept safer because of the decision that's been taken.
11: An investigation's revealed how people smugglers are using a Kent route to fuel the UK's drug trade. Traffickers are getting migrants to work in crime once they arrive here via the Channel Tunnel in Folkestone as a form of payback. Benny, whose words have been revoiced, came from France.
13: I thought I was going to die. You can't relax for a minute. Albanians who come by lorry have to do illegal jobs. I chose drug dealing because I could make money faster.
11: Home Office insist they carry out extensive border checks. Conservation groups have been telling us what's at stake if an ancient woodland in Kent is turned into a quarry. There are plans to mine sand, gravel and stone from oak and wood near Maidstone. The Woodland Trust says it's been there for hundreds of years and is irreplaceable. Tamara Olliott is from the charity.
14: It is one of our most important and our rarest ecological habitat. Ancient woodland covers less than 3% of the UK's land area and thereby is an essential and incredibly limited habitat for a whole range of species.
11: A consultation's running until September 10th. It's been confirmed Cafe Nucleus in Rochester is closing for good. The high street venue was damaged in a fire back in April. Bosses say it'll be put on the market once repairs are complete. And JLS are headlining a summer festival in Kent today. Canterbury Live is launching for the first time at the St Lawrence Ground. Becky Hill and Ella Eyre will also be performing tomorrow. That's the latest. Next update's at 8:30.
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3: 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Kent weather.
11: Staying dry with a mix of sunshine and clouds today. Highs of 26. Plenty of sunshine over the weekend and feeling hot with highs up to 31.
3: 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Kent weather.
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0: Kent. Soundtracking Kent's morning with Rob Wills and Mimi Gilded. It's Friday.
1: Are you ready?
2: Yeah. Like, so much so that can we just crack on?
1: Oh, for sure. Let's right. do it.
2: Tons of tins. The final away is coming up. Stay exactly where we are. You're 5 minutes away.
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2: We visited all 19 food banks we had planned when we started this year, but we felt we had more to share around. So we added an additional 6 food banks to the list.
1: Wow, so 25 in total, right?
2: 25 in total.
1: We still had a little bit of money left over after the savings, the deals, the Nectar prices and everything. So we've actually placed some extra orders, and over the next 3 days, they're making their way to top up some of the deliveries.
2: So we've spent all the money.
1: Yeah.
2: We've calculated all those purchases and your physical donations. So we now have the total weight.
1: In 2023, it was 6.7 tons.
2: In 2024, it was 9.2 tons.
1: In 2025, last year, 11.1 tons.
2: And in 2026, we've set a new record of 12.8 tons.
1: 12.8 tons is just wild. It's an incredible achievement. And as everyone knows, the prices of food has increased so much in the last 12 months, which makes this even more special.
2: And because of the extra money, we were able to deliver cleaning and hygiene products for the first time. So whilst they're not heavy items, they were welcomed at every drop.
1: We can't thank you enough for everything that you've done. But we feel like it's important for you to hear the difference you have made in Kent. Not from us, but from those who lead and volunteer in Kent's food banks.
3: Extra food just means we can help extra people. It's as simple as that.
4: We've got a lot of working families. We've got a lot of people who are on what didn't used to be called a low wage, but is now a wage that isn't keeping up with inflation. 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
5: We understand people struggle every now and then. They just need a bit of a boost, and that's what we're here for.
6: There's been a spike in demand. It's continually going up. Some of the people are really quite desperate.
7: The last financial year, I think we gave up to 400 boxes locally to people who need food parcels, which was a 50% increase on the previous year.
8: Traditionally, this is the lowest point of our year, and we do struggle with amount of food on our shelves. So having this come in is going to help us tremendously.
9: We're running low on food and stock, so this food that you didn't see today will be used to feed the hungry.
8: When they come up with their children and they get to the car, when the volunteers help them into the car with their parcels, mummy or daddy will say, because of the kind people, like the people that have donated, we can eat tonight. It reduces you to tears.
10: We get people in here for all sorts of reasons that we generally also try to provide wraparound support for, to try to make sure it's not just food that we're providing, but, you know, a sort of a hand up as well as a handout.
11: So these donations will make a big difference to people within the community that really do need it.
12: All that stock coming in just a moment ago has been amazing for us and our team, and we're excited to get it up on our shelves and get it out to our community.
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8: We want to say thank you to every listener that has listened to you and thought, yes, I'm going to participate and I'm going to give towards this. 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
12: On behalf of all of our clients, thank you so much from the bottom of their hearts for every donation that you've made. 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
16: Thank you from not just the Family Food Bank, but for all the people that you are going to be supporting in this campaign. It's fantastic.
2: There are so many people we could thank.
1: Yeah, we could spend the next hour doing it. But Clive Empson, obviously, Dawn, John, Chris, Kevin, Russell, Dean, the team that really wanted to be hands-on, on the ground, and help us move the food.
2: Thank you to the Sainsbury's team in Ashford, to Emma, the drivers, Mark, Vicky and Richard, and Darren from Morrison's.
1: We need to say thank you to our 25 food banks as well. They've worked with us this week to make this happen.
2: The KMFM team who have all got involved, but namely Becca for tying this all together.
1: But the most important person to thank is obviously you.
2: If you donated, please know you have been part of something really special.
1: Tons of Tins 2026. 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
2: And you can say that you were a part of it.

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0: Thank you so much to everybody that's been involved this year. 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We'd love for you to just go and give 3 minutes of your time right now on socials.
1: Yeah, go to KMFM Official. 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Thank you so much.
0: Right.
1: Do I say it?
0: Let's do that.
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0: Grand up for grabs on our game, Say It. All you need to do is get on and play this morning.
1: Yeah, you come on. You pick either Rob or me to be on your team. We've got 60 seconds to get through as many words as possible describing them to you.
0: You choose your team, friend, as ever. 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
6: Traffic and travel.
11: M20 London bound is partially blocked. There is a broken down vehicle within the Operation Brock Contraflow between Ashford and Leeds Castle. The M2 looking a little slow off at Junction 3. Sturries Island Road and Medway's Rochester Bridge looking quite busy. We've got delays growing at the port, but no sign of Dover Tap just yet. And lots of roadworks, including Tunbridge Wells, the A26 Eridge Road, Folkestone, Shelland Street and Raynham's A2 High Street that could cause a little bit of delay for you this morning.
5: 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Kent Traffic and Travel.
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1: Let's play Say It. On to play today, Michael Penn in Snodland. Michael, when you play along, what score do you kind of get normally?
2: It depends.
3: Yeah, well, that's the name of the game, isn't it? It depends on what words are coming up and we'll do our best for you.
1: So who would you like to be on your team? Would you like Rob or Noomi?
2: Noomi.
1: Okay.
3: All right, Michael, Nooms is going to describe a load of words to you. Your job is to simply tell us what she's describing. Pass if you're not sure. We're going for a score of 9 or more. Good luck.
1: Pirates will dig for this and have a map that leads towards it.
2: Treasure.
1: Yes. You climb up one of these. They've got lots of rungs.
2: Ladder.
1: Yes. The Titanic crashed into one of these.
2: Iceberg.
1: Yes. This is a building that's on a cliff that warns people about rocks.
2: Lighthouse.
1: Yes. A piece of jewellery that you wear on your wrist.
2: Bracelet.
1: Yes. You might have this in a stew made out of suet.
2: Dumpling.
1: Yes. A game that you play in the playground with little balls. Losing your...
2: Oh, pass.
1: Okay. Another word for a shrub. You might have it at the end of your garden.
2: Shrub. Pass.
1: Okay. A green vegetable that bunnies like.
2: Carrot.
1: Yes, this is... I just set this off.
3: Time out, guys, I'm afraid. Time out.
1: Hedge!
3: We were flying, and then, there was a couple of tricky ones that came up, and I'm kind of glad about one of them, which we'll explain in a second. We got one for treasure and two for ladder, 3 for iceberg and 4 for lighthouse, 5 for bracelet and 6 for dumpling. You then needed to describe marble, and you said that there were small balls, and I thought, I would let that go, because marble... And small ball. But you know that somebody would have messaged.
1: But ball is not spelled in marble. No, it's marble.
3: I don't disagree. I'm just saying you know that somebody would have.
1: Well, then I would have had a fight.
3: But the good news is we skipped on that. So yeah, no problem. Hedge. I don't know. Don't know.
1: Bush.
3: Bush.
1: In a shape.
3: I don't know. But we also got Carrot there, Michael. It was a great score of 7, mate, but not quite enough to get you to the top of the leaderboard. You were just 2 away.
2: Okay.
3: Good try, though. Get back on and try again another day.
2: See you later.
3: Cheers.
1: Thank you. Bye.
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1: Let's get your latest at 8:31. Here's Lucy Hudson.
5: Firefighters in Kent are welcoming a decision not to push ahead with plans to close some on-call stations as part of a major shake-up. The proposals were voted down by councillors following concerns about job cuts and a risk to the public. Disruption to water supplies is continuing for thousands of Kent residents this morning. Homes and businesses between Headcorn and Maidstone are being impacted by low storage levels. It's been confirmed Cafe Nucleus in Rochester is closing for good. The high street venue was damaged in a fire back in April. Bosses say it'll be put on the market once repairs are complete. And JLS are headlining a summer festival in Kent today. Canterbury Live is launching at the St Lawrence Ground. Becky Hill will be playing tomorrow. That's the latest. Next updates at 9.
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0: Kent weather.
5: Staying dry with a mix of sunshine and clouds today. Highs of 26. Plenty of sunshine over the weekend and feeling hot with highs up to 31.
4: 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Kent weather.
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0: It's waking up with KMFM breakfast this morning. If you're getting to work right now, 9 o'clock, we'll bring you the morning motivational mix. And we've got our first Summer Money Drop winner as well.
1: Yes.
0: Didn't mention earlier too that Summer Say It Kids is back today.
1: Yes. The final for the week, which means we will be crowning our first week winner.
0: It's exciting, isn't it?
1: So exciting.
0: There's a draw there at the moment. We'll see what happens at 9:30. As we head into the weekend, we've kind of started doing this where we want to give you as much inspiration and possible things that you can do here in the county, but it's tight, you know. We're running late already, so Nooms, as ever, you got 30 seconds. What should we do in Kent this weekend? In 3, 2, 1, you can go.
1: There's the outdoor cinema at the King's Head in Bessels Green. Broadstairs Folk Week starts today. Friday and Saturday, there's the outdoor cinema at the Glades. You've got Canterbury Live, JLS tonight, Becky Hill tomorrow. On Saturday and Sunday, Motors by the Moat at Leeds Castle, Castle Farm, Sunflower Field, Glastonbury Beer Festival in Goudhurst, Great Comp Summer Show in Platt. On Friday tonight, there's Jaws at Folkestone Harbour Arm. Tomorrow, Tunbridge Pride, Margate Pride, Park Rock at Danson Park, a vintage vehicle vest at Stanhill Farm. There's also the Summer Fair at Holborough Lakes in Snodland. And a family fun dog show at Kent Hill Centre in Tenterton?
0: No, it doesn't count.
1: Oh.
0: Right, 22, travel next.
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1: 8:43 on the M20 as you go London bound. It's partially blocked with slow traffic due to a broken down vehicle from Junction 9 to Junction 8 within the Otbrock Contraflow system. So it's adding extra congestion there. You've got your usual slow traffic in Sturry on Island Road, the A28 at Sturry Hill. Eurotunnel waiting time of up to 1 hour and 30 minutes for freight service this morning and up to 30 minutes for the passenger service at Folkestone. Elsewhere, looking okay on the roads. If that's not the case where you are, give us a call on our jam line 01 227 786 106.
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3: We asked you which UK sporting event is famous for strawberries and cream. 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
4: It's Wimbledon.
2: Joe's correct, mate.
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2: And it's also £1,500 into your bank account on the first Summer Money Drop. 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
4: We've just booked a holiday.
2: I love that. Is that your other half in the background?
4: It is.
2: Yes. Spending it for you already. Holiday. It's a holiday. Say holiday, Joe. Yes, holiday.
3: Congratulations.
2: Well done, Joe. There's another summer question coming up on Monday's breakfast show. But for now, Joe, enjoy your £1,500. Congrats.
0: 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Missed out this week?
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1: It's Friday.
0: It's Friday.
1: And then it's Friday, Saturday,
0: He's getting ready for Full Hills
1: already. I'm sorry, tonight I thought we'd just save some money. We wouldn't even play the real songs. I'd just sing them all.
0: Karaoke version.
1: We're giving away so much cash that we can't afford to play the music anymore. Coming up, we got Jess Glynn, Taylor Swift, and probably the most important part of everybody's Friday.
0: The morning motivational mix?
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10: Traffic and travel.
12: Roads this morning seem to be moving okay. It's definitely a lighter morning than normal. The earlier problems through the contraflow of Operation Brock London bound have sorted themselves out. It is still super, super slow between Rochester and Strood on the A2 Rochester Bridge right now. We have got mighty delays on Eurotunnel, about an hour and a half to Frey. It looks like we're about 30 minutes to passengers, and things at the port looking slow, but Dover Tap, no sign of that just yet. We're on 01 227 786 106 if you can update us.
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14: KMFM's been told a decision to scrap plans for cuts to fire services in Kent is a huge victory for the community. Bosses said cutting jobs and closing some on-call stations would help them deal with new challenges, but the local fire authority has rejected the proposals. Steve Wright is from the Fire Brigades Union.
15: At a time when the country is burning, Kent Fire and Rescue Service wanted to cut the amount of resources available to respond to these incidents. It was dangerous. Slashing the Fire and Rescue Service in this way would have left people unsafe.
14: Thousands of people in parts of Kent have woken up to a second day of water supply issues. South East Water have apologised for the disruption in Sutton Valence, Kingswood and Headcorn. It's been caused by low levels in storage tanks. A national charity have told us they're horrified at plans to turn ancient woodland in Kent into a quarry. Kent County Council says more space is needed to extract sand, gravel and stone for new developments. They want to use around 100 acres of land at Oakenwood near Maidstone. The Woodland Trust says it would destroy trees that have been there for hundreds of years. Tamara Olliott is from the group.
16: It's the beating heart of Kent's social and ecological history. People have been loving and using this woodland for generation after generation, and it's that social history itself that's now under threat.
14: A public consultation's running until September 10th. We're being urged to look out for a woman who's gone missing from Ramsgate. 44-year-old Charlene Higgins was last seen in the Camden Road area yesterday. And a massive 12.8 tonnes of food has been donated to food banks across Kent through KMFM's Tons of Tins campaign. 25 different groups and organisations have benefited from your incredible generosity. Essential items will now be handed out to those who are most in need this summer.
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14: The Confederation of African Football says it'll still back FIFA president Gianni Infantino. UEFA is threatening to boycott any future tournaments if he stays at the helm of the sport's governing body. It follows his failed attempt to sell off private stakes in the World Cup. That's the latest. Next updates at 10.
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10: Kent weather.
14: Staying dry with a mix of sunshine and clouds today. Highs of 26. Plenty of sunshine over the weekend and feeling hot with highs up to 31.
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13: 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They've got a special performance from the Voices Jamie Johnson and also dance from their own service users who've worked very hard in their dance classes. So have a great time. Congratulations. Happy anniversary.
12: 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Morning Motivational Mix just for you and everybody else that is listening to the radio, specifically those that donated to Tons of Tins this morning.
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2: 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They've got a performance from The Voice's Jamie Johnson and a dance from their own service users who have been working hard in their dance classes. 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
3: 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We can maybe get you on next week. 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
4: I know you moved on to someone new. 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

I've traveled around the world, think where you living at now. I heard you moved to Austin, got an apartment and settled down. And every once in a while, I start texting, write a paragraph, but then I delete the message. Think about you like a pastime. I could cry you a river, get you baptized. Or I wasn't ready to act right. Used to always think

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2: Yeah, and we teamed up with our friends at Clive Empson Land and Property, at Sainsbury's Bybrook, Ashford and Morrison. And we visited 19 food banks.
1: That's what we set out to do at the beginning of the month of July. We said we're going to hit 19 food banks. But because of your generosity, because of that incredible total that we reached on our Just Giving page, we were able to add an additional 6 food banks to the list.
2: Incredible. 25 places now benefiting. And in 2023, we managed to raise 6.77 tonnes.
1: In 2024, it was 9.21 tonnes.
2: In 2025, last year, it was 11.1. And we said at the time, didn't we, that is such a huge amount. Would we ever be able to beat it?
1: Well, in 2026, we've set a new record. 12.8 tons.
2: Thank you to everybody that got involved. Let's have a quick listen to that video, which you can now see on KMFM official, of just some of the difference you have made. Please go and check out the video. Here are some of the volunteers and leaders of those food banks.
3: Extra food just means we can help extra people. 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
4: We've got a lot of working families. We've got a lot of people who are on what didn't used to be called a low wage, but is now a wage that isn't keeping up with inflation. So there's an awful lot of different people who come here.
5: We understand people struggle every now and then. They just need a bit of a boost, and that's what we're here for.
6: There's been a spike in demand. It's continually going up. Some of the people are really quite desperate.
7: The last financial year, I think we gave up to 400 boxes locally to people who need food parcels, which was a 50% increase on the previous year.
8: Traditionally, this is the lowest point of our year, and we do struggle with amount of food on our shelves. So having this come in is going to help us tremendously.
9: We're running low on food and stock, so this food that you did not see today will be used to feed the hungry.
2: So, what an amazing video. 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That's a little snip of some of the thank yous and some of the places that food is going.
1: We also want to say, obviously,

0: A huge thank you to Clive Empson, all the team, Dawn, John, Chris, Kevin, Russell and Dean, who came out on the ground and helped us move the food this week.
1: Shout out to Emma, drivers Mark, Vicky, Richard from the Sainsbury's team, also Darren from Morrison's as well.
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0: So you can go into the weekend knowing that you really have made a difference. 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Thank you so much.
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8: Right, looking at the roads, things are looking slowish as you're heading towards the port this morning. We've got usual slow stuff in Sturry Island Road, Tunbridge Wells around London Road and Operation Brock in place, obviously, as well. There is a wait time of an hour and 15 minutes to freight at Eurotunnel. We've also got services at a stand on southeastern northbound between Hernhill and Blackfriars. 30 minutes to passengers on Eurotunnel this morning. Lots of roadworks that are going to take a couple of minutes out of your day as well. We're on 01 227 786 106 is the jam line.
5: 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Kent Traffic and Travel. 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
2: Right, it's a big day.
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2: It's the final day of the first week of Summer Say It Kids.
3: It's come round quick, isn't it? And it's quite an important one as well, given that we've got two people at the top of the leaderboard at the moment.
2: Yes, so Chloe in Ashford, George in Dover both currently have a score of 10, which means they're currently both walking away with a £100 Smith's Toys gift card, thanks to Smith's Toys Superstores in Kent. But you could come on and change it.
3: Yeah, but when we say you, you have to be under the age of 18 to come on and play this game. You'll choose Numi or I to do the describing for you, and you'll have to guess as many words that we're trying to describe in 60 seconds.
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3: Do you know what? I want to know what's going to happen. Who's going to win it?
2: Yeah. The number you need to get ready to dial, 01 227 786 106. Please ask permission from a grown-up to call and play.
3: 01 227 786 106. Those lines are now
2: open.
3: We're going to be picking a caller completely at random within the next 60 seconds. It will only be you if you're dialing. Good luck. Get calling up now. The final round of Summer Say It Kids this week plays after Shaggy and this from Ariana Grande.

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3: But who?
2: The girl next door, you know? I don't know what to do.
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2: Let's play Summer Say It Kids. Final time for this week. On to play today, Jessica in Maidstone, age 7. Jessica, who would you like on your team? Would you like Rob or Noomi?
3: Rob.
2: Rob, wonderful. Right. I'm going to do the scoring. Remember, Jess, if you're not sure of an answer, just shout pass.
4: Shall we have a go?
2: Yes.
4: Best of luck, Jess. Let's do this. Right, it's an animal you see at the zoo with a massive trunk and huge ears.
3: Elephant.
4: You said, the colourful thing in the sky after it rains.
2: You said rain. You said rain.
4: So, you might get jam in this in the fridge. It's a glass.
3: Yeah.
4: When you go to the beach, you might pick one of these up. They're little hard things and like curved.
3: Shell.
4: Yes, the full word for it? Something shell?
3: Huh.
4: Okay. It's a game that they that all the kids play online where you build like bases and
3: Minecraft.
4: Stuff. No, the other one, the one with the Peely and stuff. Peely and things. Rope. They fly in on a bus, on a battle bus.
3: Pass.
4: Okay, when you've got a ball and you're throwing it on the ground, you're doing what with it?
3: Bouncing it.
4: Yeah, it's another animal that roars, not a tiger, but a...
3: Lion.
4: Yeah, it's not a... it's a...
0: Kids.
4: Time already, Jess.
2: Oh,
4: that went well
2: there were some really hard ones in there, Jessica. We had elephant for one. We passed on rainbow because Rob said rain. But then we got jar for two. We were looking for seashell, but we got shell, so we had to pass on that. Fortnite was the game with the battle bus. Bounce for three, lion for four. We were on our way, but not quite enough this week. But the good news is, Jessica, is we start again on Monday with a new voucher to be won. So you've got to try and play again next week, okay?
4: Yeah, promise us you'll give it another go, yeah?
3: Yeah, definitely.
4: Amazing. Have yourself a lovely rest of the week, guys. Enjoy the weekend.
3: Bye.
4: Which means we have a joint winner for week one.
2: Yes, congratulations to Chloe in Ashford and George in Dover. With a score of 10, you have won a £100 Smith's Toys gift card each this week.
0: Breakfast.
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2: It's 9:46, the M25 anti-clockwise closed. There's a lane closed on the exit slip road at Junction 2 down at the interchange due to an accident. That's a van and car involved. The M20, Operation Broxton Place from Junction 8 to Junction 9. Chattenden, the A289, partially blocked and slow traffic due to an accident at 4 Elms Hill on the roundabout. So expect delays as you head towards the Medway City Estate. The A2 Rochester Bridge between Rochester and Strood, that's slow. Canterbury St Dunstan Street, both directions, is partially blocked with slow traffic due to an accident around Station Road West. Tunbridge Wells, you've got your usual slow traffic for 10 minutes between Southborough and the centre of Tunbridge Wells on the A26 London Road. Eurotunnel, waiting time of up to 1 hour and 15 minutes on the freight service due to an earlier operational incident, and it's 30 minutes of queues for the passenger service. Any updates, call us hands-free. 01227 786 106.
14: 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Kent Traffic and Travel.
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0: 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What a week.
1: What a week. Thank you again if you donated to Tons of Tins 2026. 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
0: I'll be back tonight from 7 o'clock as we bring you floor filler anthems.
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0: Ben will get you home between me and Andy.
1: And we've got pop anthems on the way next.
0: Happy weekend, you. Breakfast.

0: 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The good news is, if these are found early, they can be managed or corrected.
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8: Either roads this morning, expect things to be busying up around Operation Brock. There are some talks about the port getting quite slow today, and as we head in towards the weekend, looks like there's a lot of getaways happening right now. M25 anti-clock, there's a lane closed on the exit slip road due to an accident at Junction 2. Chattenden, the A289, slow, an accident at Four Elms roundabout is what the reason for the delays through there. Canterbury St Dunstan Street in both directions is partially blocked. There's an accident at Station Road West. We're on 01227 786 106 is the jam line.
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9: Firefighters have told KMFM the public in Kent will be safer. Now, plans for a major shake-up of services have been scrapped. Bosses wanted to close some on-call stations and cut jobs to help deal with new challenges. The proposals have been voted down by councillors. Steve Wright is from the Fire Brigades Union.
10: We need to have more firefighters on the front line. That's what the CEO should be fighting for, not looking to make proposals to cut it. I understand budget restraints, but you cannot put a price on people's safety, and you cannot put a price on firefighter safety. So we're pleased that this decision has been taken.
9: Police are hunting two people following reports of an attempted robbery in Ashford. A man was approached by teenagers on a motorbike while walking on Swift Avenue in Finbury last month. They tried to steal his phone but left empty-handed. A national charity has joined campaigners who are fighting plans to turn an area of ancient woodland in Kent into a quarry. The Woodland Trust says Oakenwood near Maidstone needs to be protected. Tamara Olyart is from the group and says it's home to lots of wildlife.
11: Owls, dormice, a range of fungi, everything you can imagine essentially. There's a version of it that lives in a woodland and relies on the woodland for its habitat and its home.
9: Kent County Council say the land is needed to provide more sand, gravel and stone for new developments. It's been confirmed Cafe Nucleus in Rochester is closing for good. The high street venue was damaged in a fire back in April. Bosses say it'll be put on the market once repairs are complete. And thanks to your amazing generosity, 12.8 tonnes of food has been donated to people in need through KMFM's Tons of Tins campaign. 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Peter Snuggs is from the company.
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9: 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That's the latest. Next updates at 11.
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4: Kent weather.
9: Staying dry today with a mix of sunshine and cloud, highs of 26. Plenty of sunshine over the weekend and feeling hot with highs up to 31.
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13: 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Traffic and travel.
14: Slow along Tunbridge, Cannon Lane heading southbound. There's been an accident near the industrial estate turnoff. Do expect queues. Lamberhurst on the A21's queuing. There's a broken down vehicle. That's by the Forstall Farm roundabout. And the queues for the M25 anti-clockwise, nearly half an hour towards the Dartford Tunnels.
13: 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Kent Traffic and Travel.
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14: At 11 o'clock, Lucy Hudson.
16: An investigation's revealed how people smugglers are using Kent routes to fuel the UK's drug trade. Traffickers are getting migrants to work in crime once they arrive here via the Channel Tunnel in Folkestone as a form of payback. Benny, whose words have been revoiced, came from France.
17: I thought I was going to die. You can't relax for a minute. Albanians who come by lorry have to do illegal jobs. I chose drug dealing because I could make money faster.
16: The Home Office insist they carry out extensive border checks. England footballer Ivan Toney has been charged with assault at a nightclub in London. The striker's accused of causing actual bodily harm in Soho in December. He'll appear in court next month. A conservation charity says plans to turn an area of ancient woodland in Kent into a quarry are horrifying and must be stopped. Bosses at KCC want to use around 100 acres of oak and wood near Maidstone to extract sand, gravel and stone for new developments. Tamara Olyot is from the Woodland Trust.
18: These areas are incredibly limited and they're irreplaceable. Once they're gone forever, and you don't recreate that habitat just by planting new woodland. You've got to wait hundreds and hundreds of years before you even get close to what is under threat here.
16: A public consultation's running until September 10th. Firefighters in Kent are welcoming a decision not to push ahead with plans to close some on-call stations as part of a major shake-up. Proposals have been voted down by councillors following concerns about public safety. And we can now reveal just how much food you donated to KMFM's Tons of Tins campaign. 12.8 tonnes has been delivered to food banks and charitable organisations across Kent. It'll go directly to people most in need this summer. Carolina runs the Ashford Free Shop.
19: Honestly, what you're doing is amazing, and this will have a fantastic, positive and really practical impact in our community in Ashford through the Ashford Free Shop.
16: 25 groups across Kent are receiving donations following the record-breaking year. That's the latest. Next updates at 12.
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15: 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Kent weather.
16: Staying dry with sunny spells today and highs of 26. Plenty of sunshine over the weekend and feeling hot with highs up to 31.
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14: 31 at the weekend. That's a reminder. I need to go out and buy some more sun cream. Just gone 11, and this is Andy Walker with Tom Grennan to start the show. Remind me.
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0: happy Friday. Avicii, Aloe Black, Wake Me Up, Kent's radio station. This is KMFM and this is Andy Walker. Actually, can we just hear that final Tons of Tins weigh-in just one more time, please?
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2: 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It's an incredible achievement.
0: That is incredible. It is amazing. And you helped that become reality. And because it was such a record amount of donations from you, in the end, we donated to 25 Kent food banks. We were expecting 19. So thank you so much for making that happen. Right, Cat's Eye, Gabriella on the way, and this from Craig David.

0: Psy and Gabriella. It's KMFM on the best day of the week. It's finally here. And what are you doing with your Friday? Are you on a road trip with the kids? Where are you going? Are you coastbound or M25 bound? Where is your destination? Or perhaps you're listening to me at work, maybe working from home, actually in the office, whilst your colleagues are on their summer holiday and they're sending you pictures of them poolside with a cocktail in their hands. Yeah, and you are there holding the fort, because that is the kind of person you are. A quick snapshot into your Friday morning, please. I'd love to hear from you. Here's my WhatsApp number. It's always free on WhatsApp, 01227 786 106. You can text me. Just let me know your Friday plans, your weekend highlights that are just around the corner, 01227 786 106. Drop me a quick WhatsApp and I will keep the tunes moving with the guys who will be in Canterbury tonight, JLS and Bruno Mars next.
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Summer Jam. Dancing in the Moonlight, Stu Bell at KMFM, which I play for Julie and hubby Wayne, stuck in traffic at the Dartford Tunnels at the moment. Oh, that is a Friday routine, isn't it? Currently taking the grandkids, Poppy and Noah, back to Lincoln. That's a long road trip. Thank you for listening. Daisy, Jessica and Sophie have just bought some cookies and now they're enjoying them in the sunshine. It's a nice thing to do on a Friday. And Emily, on her way to the Rare Breed Centre to celebrate her brother Ant's birthday. Have a great time. JLS to come after Lady Gaga.

0: I think you'll be able to hear this song from Sturry tonight with a good wind. JLS are at St Lawrence Cricket Ground. Have the best time if you're going. In fact, the full lineup looked great with Wanted 2.0 and Pixie Lott on before JLS headlining the whole night. It's no doubt going to be a good show. Also, big date for Madonna and Kylie fans. They've released a new collaboration. It's called Love Sensation, and I'll play it soon at KMFM.
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2: They sang this together last weekend on stage in Amsterdam, and now it's officially a single. Two of the biggest female pop stars in the world. Such big stars that you know who they are just from their first names, no surnames needed. Madonna and Kylie. This is Love Sensation.

0: songs that were made to be played on a Friday. David Guetta and Rihanna. And it's KMFM, this is Andy Walker. Let me know what you're doing with your day as well, by the way. It's always a mixed bag when it comes to Friday. Still lots of people working as normal, lots of people take the day off. Maybe you are starting your summer getaway with the kids. If you're on a road trip, if you are working or just out for the day, let me know. My WhatsApp number is 01227 786 106. There's nothing better, especially on a Friday, than hearing your own name on the radio. It's scientifically proven that a mention on KMFM makes you smile. Scientifically proven. So let's put it to the test. WhatsApp 01 227 786 106. And I'll keep the tunes coming with Jason Derulo and a floor for the anthem next.
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0: The M25 clockwise is queuing due to an earlier broken down car just after Junction 5 for the M26. Queues for the Dartford tunnels, they're so long, about 40 minutes. And Tunbridge Cannon Lane is blocked because of an accident in between Hadlow Road and the industrial estate.
1: 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Kent Traffic and Travel.
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0: At 12 o'clock, Lucy Hudson.
10: And Investigations revealed some people are being smuggled into the UK through Folkestone in the front seat of luxury cars. Gangs are using the Channel Tunnel to bring migrants over, then forcing them to work criminal jobs like drug dealing to pay off the debt for the crossing. The Home Office insists they carry out extensive checks at the terminal. Anna Turley's the Border Security Minister.
11: Of course, it's really concerning to hear anybody that's gaining access to this country illegally. I mean, we are pleased that asylum applications through the Channel Tunnel are down by 25% from people who've come through that route. So we are clamping down on that.
10: The Conservatives have announced plans to evict foreign nationals from social housing if they return to power. They say it'll free up thousands of homes for British people. It follows a similar policy pledge from Reform UK. A national charity have told us they're horrified at plans to turn ancient woodland in Kent into a quarry. Kent County Council want to use oak and wood near Maidstone to extract sand, gravel and stone for new developments. Tamara Olyart is from the Woodland Trust.
12: Digging up 100 acres of this irreplaceable woodland is not a suitable way to go about producing the minerals that are undoubtedly needed, but we are urging the government to look for alternatives that don't rely on destroying such a vital habitat.
10: South East Waters say they're working to restore supplies following 2 days of disruption in part of Kent. Thousands of people in Headcorn, Kingswood and Sutton Valence have been experiencing problems due to low storage levels. And we've been hearing from one of the food banks benefiting from KMFM's Tons of Tins campaign. Thanks to your generosity, 12.8 tonnes has been sent out to groups across Kent. Carolina runs the Ashford Free Shop. She told us how it felt when her delivery arrived.
13: I was overwhelmed with joy. So no one can suffer and struggle and release all this pressure as a parent. It made me so happy. And these tears are of joy.
10: 25 food banks in total have received essential items. That's the latest. Next updates at 1.
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2: Kent weather.
10: Staying dry with a mix of sunshine and clouds today. Highs of 26. Plenty of sunshine over the weekend and feeling hot with highs up to 31.
1: 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Kent weather.
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0: And as you've just heard, that's exactly how much your Tons of Tins donations have meant. So thank you so much again. Right, it's 12 o'clock, sun is shining, and here's a floor for the anthem.
1: Summer in Kent.

Good song from One Republic. It's Counting Stars at KMFM, which I'll play for Tiana and Theo, who want a happy birthday shout out to their mum and Nan Gillian. You have, guys, put your mum's age on the message. Am I allowed to say it out loud? Does your mum know I'm about to reveal it to everyone listening? I won't. No, I would never do such a thing. Happy birthday. Have a great day. And Ian is being a hero. He works for Green Flag. So should you break down this weekend? Hopefully you don't. But if you do, and Ian comes to your rescue from his WhatsApp profile picture, let me just tell you now, he looks like a very nice guy, okay? No doubt you will be in very good hands. Right, here's a pop anthem. It's Sonic.

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2: We had our very first winner this morning with Robin Newmy on KMFM Breakfast. Congratulations to Joe Omrod from Sevenoaks. Who knew what sports strawberries and cream are associated with? Which, to be fair, was a very easy question for week one.
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2: 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A new Summer Money Drop question coming your way on Monday. 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

Fridays are always a little bit better at work, aren't they? Things just seem a bit more relaxed. No deadlines. So how would you like to play a quick game? And you can do it where you are right now. It might even become your new favourite website. We'll get into that after Miles.

0: Rail Maintenance Depot in Tunbridge Wells, the mighty That Don't Impress Me Much, Shania Twain, and it's KMFM. So that Friday fun at work that I mentioned earlier, you can do this right now. Online, if you type in hop.earth, it lets you drive around any road in any city, anywhere. It's kind of like Google Maps, but in 3D, 4D. Also, it's the only time I think you can actually drive on the M25 and there's no other traffic. Especially right now at the Dartford Tunnels. Very long queues there. Well worth checking out. It might become your new favourite website, hop.earth. Right, Beyonce's coming up. And American Girls next.
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7 o'clock with Rob Wills, about to play you Beyonce, Love on Top as well, and it's an incredible 411 million on the new Powerball lottery later today. And there's one online website that's done a piece on what you could spend some of that money on. I'll be honest, all it's told me is how insane the prices of some hotel rooms out there. The Lanesborough Hotel, which is said to be the most expensive hotel in London, you can have the Royal Suite for £27,000 a night, which does give you a view of Buckingham Palace. I could walk along the Mall and see it for free.

0: That's Wild Ones from Sia and Flo Rida, and it's on KMFM with Andy Walker. So turning into quite a nice Friday lunchtime, actually. Sunshine, blue skies for most. But what are you doing with your Friday? Basically, anything goes on a Friday. Near enough to the weekend, in that kind of silly Friday afternoon mood. Can you tell? 01227 786 106. That is my WhatsApp number. Drop me a quick text. It's always free on WhatsApp. 01227 786 106. Let me know your weekend plans, something you're looking forward to, if you're out celebrating or perhaps packing for a summer getaway, or if you've got one of those weekends where you're doing absolutely nothing. In fact, you're just listening at work and the only plan is to go home, order a takeaway, and enjoy a chilled weekend. 01227 786 106. You can get straight through to me on WhatsApp on that number, and I will play you the song of the summer next.
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0: M25 Dartford Tunnel queues towards Essex nearly an hour. It's really busy. Sturry's A28 Island Road at the Sturry Hill Interchange. Facing the city, it's very built up. Flimwell's London Road is queuing at the High Street traffic lights, and a slow journey around Maidstone on College Road, Bishop's Way and Hale Road. All of that traffic heading in towards town.
1: 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Kent Traffic and Travel.
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0: At 1 o'clock, Kate Faulkner.
12: And investigation has revealed how people smugglers are using a Kent route to fuel the UK's drug trade. Traffickers are getting people to work in crime once they arrive here via the Channel Tunnel in Folkestone as a form of payback. Border Security Minister Anna Turley insists the number of people being smuggled through the route is coming down.
13: I started my career in the Home Office 20 years ago when we were working on dealing with those coming through on lorries, coming through the Channel Tunnel. We've had a huge amount of enforcement over the last couple of decades in terms of the security checks, the use of technology that we have there, and putting British border controls in France, and that's had an impact.
12: The Conservatives have announced plans to evict foreign nationals from social housing if they return to power. Kemi Badenoch claims around 230,000 homes would become available. Faversham and Mid-Kent MP Helen Whateley says foreign nationals should be paying to live in the UK.
14: You'd have 6 months to find alternative accommodation, but you should do what most people in the UK do, which is find their own accommodation. If you're a foreign national choosing to live in the UK, you should be contributing to our economy. You shouldn't be drawing on benefits, and you shouldn't be living in scarce social housing.
12: A spokesperson for England footballer Ivan Toney says he's looking forward to clearing his name after he was charged with assault. The 30-year-old will appear in court next month over an incident in a nightclub in Soho last December. And bosses have confirmed jobs are at risk at two Kent animal parks due to rising operating costs. Howlett's near Canterbury and Port Lim near Hythe currently employ around 600 staff members in total. Both sides have started a formal workforce consultation, but say they're hoping to keep redundancies to a minimum.
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12: For Bordell and Gillingham get their new season underway this weekend. They're welcoming Luton Town to Priestfield in the Carabao Cup. Gill's manager Gareth Ainsworth says he's focusing on League Two, but will still take tomorrow's game seriously.
15: For some teams, it'll be a dress rehearsal, without a doubt. For some teams, it'll be a huge game. And for some teams, it will be like it's always been, the Carabao Cup. But for me, I want to get through it. I'm a traditionalist in this country. You know, the League Cup and the FA Cup have always been there.
12: Bradley Dack's been ruled out of the squad after picking up a calf injury. Kick-off tomorrow is at 3. That's the latest. The next update's at 2.
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2: Kent weather.
12: Mostly sunny this afternoon with some patches of cloud and highs of 26. Sunny spells over the weekend, feeling hot with highs of 31.
1: 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Kent weather.
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0: You, me, and a bunch of brilliant songs. 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

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It's KMFM. Happy Friday, Kesha and TikTok. This is Andy Walker. There's one of those debates doing the rounds online this lunchtime that is dividing people, which of course I'll share with you, and then you can make a decision straight after Sam Fender and this from Coldplay.

0: Sam Fender, People Watching at KMFM. Now, I know I'm going to start something by telling you this, but hey, I'm going to go for it anyway. People cannot decide at the moment what should be kept in a fridge and not. Three quarters of us say we are unsure what food goes where. A food expert says tomatoes and watermelons out of the fridge to keep their taste. Apples and crisps go in the fridge. Sorry, what? Crisps? Who is storing what's-its in their fridge? Not me. I don't think I'm going to change my fridge storing habits anytime soon. I've got Taylor Swift on very soon and Kung's This Girl next.
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I knew it. Taylor Swift at KMFM. This is Andy Walker. Looks like temperatures back towards 30 degrees over the weekend. Lots going on actually over the next 2 days. Pride, Margate and Tunbridge tomorrow. Tunbridge Wells Brick Festival. It's happening on Saturday. Basically, Lego everywhere. Have the best time. The Battle of Britain Air Show is happening at Woodchurch. It's Herne Bay Carnival on Saturday. JLS are performing in Margate tonight. And this lady... tomorrow, have the best time if you're going. Becky Hill, KMFM.

That's got a real summer feel to it, this song, isn't it? The Artful Dodger and Moving Too Fast at KMFM, which I'll play for Maddie, Terry and Louise, who have just had a go on the huge inflatable called the Monster at Bluewater. Mum says, I didn't realise as parents how unfit we are. Lots of us are getting off out of breath. What would you rate it out of 5, though? Is it worth taking on this weekend? Ray, Where Is My Husband? And Jason Derulo next.

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with Ray, and now this pop anthem from Miley. 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

Rihanna and Diamonds at KMFM. Looks that time again, nearly 2 o'clock. That is when you end up in that 2 p.m. slump. So I'm going to get you through it with the 2 o'clock reunion, which, because it's the Friday edition, will include this in full. It's coming up soon on KMFM.

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0: Traffic and travel.
15: 45 minutes of delays on the M25 anti-clockwise towards the Dartford tunnels. It's also slow that same direction around the Clackett Lane services for some emergency repairs. Those lanes should be moved soon though. And Maidstone's Fair Meadow has one lane coned off due to a broken down vehicle quite near to St Peter's Bridge.
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15: At 2 o'clock, Kate Faulkner.
16: Investigation has revealed some people are being smuggled into the UK through Folkestone in the front seats of luxury cars. Gangs are using the Channel Tunnel to bring people over, then forcing them to work criminal jobs like drug dealing to pay off their debt for the crossing. The Home Office insists they carry out extensive checks at the terminal. Border Security Minister Anna Turley says they're tackling the issue from every angle.
17: We see people obviously trying to come over on boats, but it's really important that while we're focused on making sure that we stop the crossings, that we also make sure that we are keeping every entry method as tight as possible. So we will, of course, look at that. But I'm confident that the levels coming through the Channel Tunnel are decreasing.
16: The Tories are promising to evict foreign nationals from social housing in the UK if they return to power. Under the plans, any single person who isn't a British, Irish or EU citizen would lose their social home. The party claims it would free up around 230,000 properties. A sex offender from Rochester has been jailed after police found a pregnant 15-year-old hiding in a cupboard at his his home. Ronan Cambridge was arrested last summer and continued his relationship with the girl after being released on bail. The 26-year-old from Palm Drive was found to be the father of the unborn child. He's been locked up for 4 years and 10 months. Southern Water say they hope to be done with repairs to burst sewage mains near Sandwich within a week. They're responding to two bursts on the A256 Ramsgate Road. Tankers have been seen blocking part of the dual carriageway while works are carried out. The water company has apologised for the disruption and say the repairs are being carried out as quickly and as safely as possible. And we've been able to reveal just how much food you've donated to KMFM's Tons of Tins campaign. 12.8 tonnes of food has now been delivered to food banks and charitable organisations across Kent. It will go directly to people most in need this summer. Carolina runs the Ashford Free Shop, who took delivery of their tins during the week.
1: 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Thank you.
16: That's the latest. The next update's at 3.
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4: Kent's weather.
16: Mostly sunny this afternoon with some patches of cloud, highs of 26. Sunny spells over the weekend, feeling hot with highs of 31.
2: 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Kent's weather.
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15: Yawning away on your sixth cup of coffee of the day already? 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

always tax your cars? It's like that news this week about Ed Sheeran was used as a reminder from the DVLA to all of us, wasn't it? Right, this is KMFM. Happy Friday. Here's Stella Lefty, Boston.

0: is KMFM. We are your summer money drop radio station for 3 weeks, dropping £1,500 into bank accounts. One of them could be yours. This morning, you may have heard Joe Omrod from Sevenoaks. She won because she knew what sport that delicious combination of strawberries and cream is associated with.
1: It's Wimbledon.
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0: 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Robin Noomi made that call this morning, and it could be you next Friday morning. 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Don't miss out. Right, Texas Hold'em from Beyonce's next.

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This is a good song. Alex Warren's Fever Dream, and it's KMFM with Andy Walker. I've noticed they're really treating GTA 6 like a movie. It's not out until November, but on the 27th of August, new footage will be available, and it's being shown on Netflix. Oh, just release the game. Come on. There's never this much fuss over Sonic the Hedgehog, is there?

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We are Kent's radio station. This is Andy Walker. Macklemore, Sienna Spiro and Becky Hill are the next three songs you are about to hear. And then I'd love to give you a big Friday shout out if you've left work, if this is the point where you start your weekend, or maybe you're doing something fun with the kids, let me know. My WhatsApp number, always free on WhatsApp, is 01227 786 106. The next message I see pop up could have your name on it. 01227 786 106. Let me give you a Friday shout out soon.

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2: The M25 anti-clockwise is slow. They're doing emergency repairs between the Clackett Lane services and Junction 5 for the M26. Then it's okay, but only for a short amount of time. There's delays of around 45 minutes towards the Dartford tunnels. And in Tunbridge Wells, a set of roadworks on the A26 Earridge Road, both directions between Broadwater Lane and Neville Terrace, are causing queues.
1: 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Kent Traffic and Travel.
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4: The Conservatives have announced plans to evict foreign nationals from social housing if they return to power. Kemi Badenoch said UK, Irish and those with existing EU settled status would be allowed to stay, but everyone else would lose their eligibility. It's claimed it would free up around 230,000 homes. Faversham and Mid-Kent MP Helen Whateley says social housing should be for British people.
5: British people are fed up with being taken for a ride and seeing billions of pounds of taxpayers' money going on welfare for foreign nationals and also social housing.
4: And investigations revealed some people are being smuggled into the UK through Folkestone in the front seat of luxury cars. Gangs are using the Channel Tunnel to bring people over, then forcing them to work criminal jobs like drug dealing to pay off their debt for the crossing. The Home Office insists they carry out extensive checks at the terminal. A spokesperson for England footballer Ivan Toney says he's looking forward to clearing his name after he was charged with assault. The 30-year-old will appear in court next month over an incident in a nightclub in Soho last December. A Kent wildlife charity is calling for residents to oppose plans for 1,500 new homes in Sevenoaks. The development is part of council's local plan and is set for land near Otford Road. It also includes a community and leisure centre. The Kent Wildlife Trust says it will have far-reaching consequences for local habitats. A consultation on the plan is open until September 17th. And we've been hearing from one of the organisations in Kent to benefit from KMFM Tons of Tins campaign. Thanks to your generosity, 12.8 tonnes of food has been delivered to food banks and charitable organisations across the county. Carolina runs the Ashford Free Shop.
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4: The KMFM team have made a total of 25 deliveries to help replenish food banks and supplies as people continue to struggle with the cost of living. That's the latest. The next update's at 4.
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3: Kent's weather.
4: Mostly sunny this afternoon with some patches of cloud and highs of 26. Sunny spells over the weekend, feeling hot with highs of 31.
1: 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Kent's weather.
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So good. Macklemore's Can't Hold Us at KMFM. Great to be able to give that a spin this afternoon as part of your summer soundtrack. And this as well, DJ Sammy, Heaven.

One of his best, Ollie Murs, Troublemaker, and it's KMFM. Here's some good news for Oasis fans. That's you then. Tickets for their Nebworth 30th anniversary shows are going to be, this is what they're saying, going to be less than their Wembley Arena ones. They should be announcing those dates officially any day now. So watch this space. And looking into this, the last time they played, 1996, Oasis guest list, by the way, was 7,000 people. You'd expect, how many, 10 people can come backstage. 7,000 on the guest list. Wow, that is incredible. I can only imagine it's going to be even more this time around. Right, Benson Boone's on really, really soon. Tame Impala and a Tons of Tins final weigh-in coming up.

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3: We've got a lot of working families. We've got a lot of people who are on what didn't used to be called a low wage, but is now a wage that isn't keeping up with inflation. So there's an awful lot of different people who come here.
4: We understand people struggle every now and then. They just need a bit of a boost, and that's what we're here for.
5: There's been a spike in demand. It's continually going up. Some of the people are really quite desperate.
6: The last financial year, I think we gave up to 400 boxes locally to people who need food parcels, which was a 50% increase on the previous year.
7: Traditionally, this is the lowest point of our year, and we do struggle with amount of food on our shelves. So having this come in is going to help us tremendously.
8: We're running low on food and stock. So this food that you did not see today will be used to feed the hungry.
7: When they come up with their children and they get to the car, when the volunteers help them into the car with their parcels, mummy or daddy will say, because of the kind people, like the people that have donated, we can eat tonight. It reduces you to tears.
9: We get people in here for all sorts of reasons that we generally also try to provide wraparound support for, to try to make sure it's not just food that we're providing, but, you know, a sort of a hand up as well as a handout.
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Zara Larsson at KMFM, who has her own widget on Google right now. Type her name in and watch those two dolphins jump across the screen. It's very cleverly done. Taylor Swift is on the way. Also, one of her besties, Selena Gomez. We'll put those two songs back to back because, you know, they're besties. That's what we do. And a brilliant summer tune from Bob Sinclair, the one that will make you want to put your out of office on as soon as you hear it.

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Mice have been running around at a cinema. Some of them up the wall. Have you heard about this today? And it's a cinema just around the corner from us. They just appeared out of nowhere during a screening of the new Spider-Man movie. Went straight for the popcorn. Most moviegoers jumped up and left immediately. Hey, look, it's okay. The mice just walked into the wrong movie. They were there to watch Stuart Little.

for the teams getting Pride, Margate and Tunbridge ready for tomorrow. Bob Sinclair's Love Generation. And it's on KMFM. Ben Pearce is on the way next to get you home. He's got that amazing gala tune, Freed From Desire. Ella Langley, Choosing Texas, still one of the biggest songs around the world at the moment. And if you're up early, if you have to set an alarm early tomorrow morning, I will talk to you from 7.

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16: Fair seats, the 827 Gravesend Road has been closed for emergency repairs between Vigo Road and Fair Seats Lane. There is a diversion. The M25 anti-clockwise, one lane is out. Emergency repairs between Clackett and Junction 5. Delays back to Junction 6 at Godstone. Once past that, it's okay for a short amount of time. And then queues from the back towards the Dartford Tunnels at least 40 minutes. The M2 coastbound slow for the Medway services towards Sittingbourne at Junction 5. Junction 6, Faversham. The exit slip road is closed due to roadworks. You will have to come off at Junction 7 and then turn left onto the A2.
0: 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Kent Traffic and Travel.
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16: At 4 o'clock, Kate Faulkner.
18: The Conservative Kent MP says billions of pounds are being spent on welfare and social housing for foreign nationals. It's as the Tories have revealed plans to evict foreign nationals from social housing if they return to power. They estimate it would free up around 230,000 properties. Faversham and Mid-Kent Rep Helen Whateley says they want to end the free ride of the benefit system.
19: There are over a million households on waiting lists for social housing, often waiting years to try and get a social home. But we've got nearly a quarter of a million households of foreign nationals renting social housing.
18: Labour have called the plans unworkable. A sex offender from Tunbridge has been jailed after contacting a vulnerable teenage girl on social media. Lewis Clifton breached a court order which banned him from having a phone, and his victim ended up giving evidence against him. The 22-year-old from Oakmead also admitted making indecent images of children. He's been locked up for 7 years. Kent Police have released a fresh image as they renew their appeal for in help finding a woman missing from Ramsgate. Charlene Higgins was last seen in the Ethelbert Crescent area of Margate just after 8 last night. We've shared the CCTV image of the 44-year-old at KMFM News on socials. And there's a warning from the Environment Agency that storage in England's water reservoirs has dropped 3% in just a week. There's also been a 12% fall in the long-term average for this time of year. Some are now classed as exceptionally low.
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18: Football now, and the Gillingham manager has told us he's aiming big ahead of their first game of the season. It's a Carabao Cup tie against Luton Town tomorrow. Gareth Ainsworth says he's looking forward to seeing his squad in action at Priestfield.
2: I want to play my strongest team. I want to see where we are. If anything, we need to find out about each other. There's a lot of new faces in my team, and we need to find out. But we'll be going for the win.
18: They'll get their League 2 campaign underway next week with a trip to Walsall. Kickoff for tomorrow's game is at 3. That's the latest. The next update's at 4:30.
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17: Kent weather.
18: Mostly sunny this afternoon with some patches of cloud and highs of 26. Sunny spells over the weekend, feeling hot with highs of 31.
0: 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Kent weather.
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0: Kent as we get Kent home. How are you doing? You good? If you're with me, 01227 786 106 is my WhatsApp number. We're going to get onto this in a second, but what do you think? How many pictures does the average Brit take on their phone? This has blown my mind. You'll never get it. Ella Langley on after the Kid Laroi next.
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1: 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Oh, it's such a tune.
0: Just when I thought I got him to fall in love with Tennessee.
1: Ella Langley and Choosing Texas. Thank you for having KMFM on. Hi, it's Ben here, and I'm getting you home for a Friday. So I saw something online earlier that really blew my mind. And it might do you too. According to brand new research, the average Brit snaps over 1,000 photos and 300 videos every single year. Now, when I first read that, I thought, that sounds like a massive number. Who has the time in a year to snap over 1,000 photos and to record 300 videos? That's a lot. There's no way I'm taking that many, no chance. And I'm guessing you're probably thinking the exact same thing right now. However, did you know that you can actually check this on your phone? If you've got an iPhone, open up your Photos app. You can hit the search icon in the bottom right corner and just type in the last year. So I put August 2025 to August 2026. I've just done it. And honestly, I'm disgusted with myself. My total is 1,604 photos and videos on my phone in the last 12 months. Look, in my defense, I did have a newborn a year ago, and you know what it's like when they're babies. You take about 50 pictures of them doing the exact same thing just in case they smile in one of them.
2: So crazy right now.
1: Can you beat that? Do you have more than 1,604 photos and videos from the last 12 months? Tell me what you've got, please. A pop anthem from Beyonce now.

0: If you are loving how Gala's Freed from Desire sounds in the Kent sunshine this evening, on the way from 7 o'clock tonight at KMFM, it's Rob Wills. He's playing floor filler anthems to kickstart the weekend. Do not miss out. 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Right, life in Kent may just be about to change for good. If you are someone that often at 1 o'clock in the morning thinks to yourself, do you know what I really fancy? I really fancy a Dutchy organic avocado and some truffle-infused hummus. You're in luck, because Waitrose is rolling out 24-hour delivery in select locations. 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They haven't yet said which stores are going to get it. So if you're in Hythe, Sevenoaks, Tunbridge Wells or Canterbury and you're hoping your local Waitrose does in fact introduce this, you'll just have to wait and see. Right, Sam Fender and Olivia Dean coming up. Will they be at the top of the Kent Top 40 chart this weekend? Or will it be Shakira? Find out on Sunday with Jack. That song, Rain Me In, on After Travel next.
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0: The M25 anti-clockwise. You've got a lane out and queuing traffic because of emergency repairs from Clackett Lane through to Junction 5 for the M26. Congestion back to Godstone. The M25 as well towards the Dartford Tunnel's looking congested. It's about 35 minutes from the Swanley Interchange. Tunbridge Wells and the A26. If you're travelling down from Southborough to the centre, it's about 15 minutes through those queues. And just a reminder, the M2 Coastbound, the exit slip road is closed at Junction 6 for Faversham.
1: 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Kent Traffic and Travel.
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0: did you order some Calvin Harris haggis online? Did that happen? With Sam Smith, that is Promises on at Kent's KMFM. And look at that, look at the long range forecast. Canterbury for this weekend, sunny, highs of 29 degrees. And next Thursday, 34 is the temperature that it could end up reaching here in Kent. Will that be the hottest day of the year? We'll wait and we'll find out. Right, let's get on a big tune. Snap, Rhythm is a Dancer playing. After we've got the latest at 4:30, here's Kate Faulkner.
1: In mid-Kent MP Helen Whateley says foreign nationals should be paying to live in the UK. The comments come after the Conservatives announced plans to evict foreign nationals from social housing if they return to power. A cinema in Thanet has been evacuated following reports of a fire. Crews were called to Westgate on Sea's Carlton Cinema just after one this afternoon. There are no reports of injuries and the cause is under investigation. Footballer Ivan Toney has been charged with assault at a Soho nightclub. A spokesperson for the England International says he's looking forward to clearing his name. Dispersal orders have been put in place in Thanet ahead of a weekend of public events. Huge crowds are expected at Folk Week in Broadstairs, Margate Pride and live performances at Dreamland. And Ariana Grande says she cannot wait to see her fans ahead of her residency in London later this month. She'll be performing a 10-night stint at the O2 before stepping back from the spotlight. That's the latest. The next update's at 5.
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1: 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No more burning 20 quid just to park near the beach. No more turning down fun family days out because the travel costs just way too much. 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And don't forget, Rob and Numi have 28-day Stagecoach passes up for grabs starting Monday morning on KMFM Breakfast. And they will be doing the show next week live from a bus. 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I hope they're not going to be driving it, though. 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
11: The M25 anti-clockwise. You've got 30-minute delays at the Dartford Tunnels, plus queues from Clackett Lane to the to Junction 5, which is the M26, because of a lane closure. Canterbury and Beaconsfield Road is partially blocked both ways because of an accident between St Michael's Road and Shaftesbury Road. And Sunridge, the A25, slow both ways. That is because temporary traffic lights between Chevening Road and Dry Hill Lane.
9: 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Kent Traffic and Travel. 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

0: A big weekend coming up in the city centre. Canterbury is where everyone is heading to see Canterbury Live tonight. JLS topping the lineup with the Wanted 2.0 and Pixie Lott. We'll play some JLS in a minute. And tomorrow night, you'll be seeing Becky Hill live. And let me tell you, she is amazing. You are going to have a great time. Tag us in your photos, won't you? KMFM official. Right, let's play you something brand new to our playlist now from Sienna Spyro. 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

0: 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I'm hoping you'll be able to answer that question tonight if you're going to see JLS live in Canterbury. 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
6: Issues on the M25 this evening. Anti-clockwise, it's a 40-minute delay at the Dartford Tunnels, and there's queues from Clackett Lane to Junction 5 at the M26 because of a lane closure. Canterbury and Beaconsfield Road is partially blocked both ways because of an accident. That's just after 40 Acres Road. And Sundridge, the A25, looking really busy this evening. Those roadworks not helping things between Chevening Road and Dry Hill Lane.
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6: At 5 o'clock, here's Kate Faulkner.
7: The Conservatives have announced plans to evict foreign nationals from social housing if they return to power. Kemi Badenoch said UK, Irish and those with existing EU settled status would be allowed to stay, but everyone else would lose their eligibility. It's claimed it would free up around 230,000 homes. Faversham and Mid-Kent MP Helen Whateley said social housing should be for British people.
8: Foreign nationals need to move out of social housing. Social housing should be for British people. Those homes would be freed up, therefore, 230,000 houses for British people who are on those housing waiting lists to get into. And this would also save £4 billion to the British taxpayer.
7: A sex offender from Rochester has been jailed after police found a pregnant 15-year-old hiding in a cupboard at his home. Ronan Cambridge was arrested last summer and continued his relationship with the girl after being released on bail. The 26-year-old from Palm Drive was found to be the father of the unborn child. He's been locked up for 4 years and 10 months. One person's been treated for smoke inhalation following a fire at a home in Ramsgate. Two engines were called to Derwent Avenue just after 10:30 this morning after a kitchen bin caught alight. The cause of the blaze is still under investigation. Bosses in Folkestone have agreed to spend up to £200,000 to fix a breakwater that was damaged by Storm Goretti. The concrete sections at Mermaid Beach were battered by strong winds back in January. Repair work isn't covered by insurance and will be funded by underspends in last year's council budget. And we've been able to reveal just how much food you donated to KMFM's Tons of Tins campaign. 12.8 tonnes of food has now been delivered to food banks and charitable organisations across Kent. It will go directly to people most in need this summer. Peter Snuggs is from Benenden Hospital, who generously donated to the campaign.
9: It's like validation of the work we're doing, that we're able to collect over 150 tins on behalf of this initiative. So, yeah, we're delighted.
7: That's the latest. The next update's at 5:30.
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4: Kent weather.
7: Mostly sunny this evening with some patches of cloud and overnight lows of 9. Sunny spells over the weekend, feeling hot with highs of 31.
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6: It's Ben getting you home on a Friday and into the weekend. Thank you for hanging out. And as a big thanks, shall we play some massive weekend tunes in the 5 o'clock whistle? Let's do that. And this morning on KMFM Breakfast, Robin Noomi told you the tons of tins total for 2026. So there are a lot of people that want to say thanks to you for your incredible generosity. And they're going to say a big thank you after Calvin Harris, Paul Russell, Cigala's Came Here for Love. And kicking off the 5 o'clock whistle where we're playing big weekend anthems. Live in joy and don't.

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1: Was the most incredible experience last week, or earlier this week, sorry, representing you at the food banks, which we were dropping food off to as part of our Tons of Tins appeal for 2026. Your generosity, and I said it earlier this week, after we made, I think, the very first drop-off, I couldn't believe the amount that we were donating this year. It felt like so much more than ever before. I mean, we've raised £15,400 through our Just Giving page. That's you, that is. That is you. I mean, 50 quid of my sweepstake winnings, but the rest of it, that is you. You. And all of your amazing food donations as well. Look, the total was announced on KMFM Breakfast this morning with Rob and Noomi, and if you've not heard it yet, the total tons of tins raised for this year is 12.8 tons of food. 12.8. That is incredible. Thank you, thank you, thank you for being so generous. And that there's a lot of other people that want to say thank you, because this is the difference your donations are going to make.
2: Extra food just means we can help extra people. 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
3: We've got a lot of working families. We've got a lot of people who are on what didn't used to be called a low wage, but is now a wage that isn't keeping up with inflation. So there's an awful lot of different people who come here.
4: We understand people struggle every now and then. They just need a bit of a boost, and that's what we're here for.
5: There's been a spike in demand. It's continually going up. Some of the people are really quite desperate.
6: The last financial year, I think we gave up to 400 boxes locally to people who need food parcels, which was a 50% increase on the previous year.
7: Traditionally, this is the lowest point of our year, and we do struggle with amount of food on our shelves. So having this come in is going to help us tremendously.
8: We're running low on food and stock, so this food that you donated today will be used to feed the hungry.
7: When they come up with their children and they get to the car, when the volunteers help them into the car with their parcels, mummy or daddy will say, because of the kind people, like the people that have donated, we can eat tonight. It reduces you to tears.
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0: Traffic and travel.
1: The M2 coastbound looking really slow this evening from pretty much the Hothway Junction 4 all the way through to Junction 5. You've then got the closure at Junction 6 and it's looking busy around there as well. The M25 anti-clockwise, you've got a 30-minute delay at the Dartford Tunnels, plus queues from Clackett Lane to Junction 5, which is the M26. Canterbury and Beaconsfield Road is blocked both ways because of an accident. That's between St Michael's Road and Shaftesbury Road. And Sundridge, the A25 looking slow because of roadworks between Chevening Road and Dry Hill Lane.
16: 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Kent Traffic and Travel.
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0: Smokers, Halsey, and that is Closer on at Kent's KMFM. Grab your phone for me, got a chance for you to win some cash. And we're back to the hits with BB Rexha after the latest at 5.30. This is Kate Faulkner.
1: That Conservative Kent MP says billions of pounds are being spent on welfare and social housing for foreign nationals. It's as the Tories have revealed plans to evict foreign nationals from social housing if they return to power. People living in part of Medway are being urged to keep their windows and doors closed this evening due to smoke from a huge wildfire. 10 engines are on the scene at the Isle of Grain near Rochester after the blaze broke out just after 4 this afternoon. Kent Police have released a fresh image as they renew their appeal for help in finding a woman missing from Ramsgate. Charlene Higgins was last seen just after 8 last night. We've shared the CCTV image of the 44-year-old at KMFM News on socials. There's a warning from the Environment Agency that storage in England's water reservoirs has dropped 3% in just a week. There's also been a 12% fall in the long-term average for this time of year. And in football, Gillingham get their new season underway this weekend. They're welcoming Luton Town to Priestfield in the Carabao Cup tomorrow. That's the latest. The next

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1: Cheers, Kate. Right, you, let's have some fun before the weekend hits and hopefully win you £500. Get your phone handy. Let's play Five in Time next.

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2: 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You're paying attention. They're not. 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So let's do it. Five simple questions. You'll complete this game in under 60 seconds. Anyone can win this, but you have to live in Kent. So grab your phone, because right now my callback has no names on it, and I want to make sure yours is. 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You only have 5 minutes to get your name on the callback screen, starting now. Yeah, there you go. You've got your text in. Good. Good. You've got it in good time. Text is charged at only your standard network rate, and I will pick someone at random once those 5 minutes have ended. So forget about the weekend chaos. Forget about the sun. 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
1: 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Picture this. Sea breeze, sunshine and stunning coastal views. 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And join the celebrations on Friday when the guys will be live on board a Thanet Open Topper with another chance to win.
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1: Traffic and travel.
2: Canterbury and Beaconsfield Road is blocked both ways because of an accident between St Michael's Road and Shaftesbury Road. The M2 coastbound's looking slow between junctions 4 and 5, plus junction 6, the exit slip road to Faversham is closed for roadworks. The M25 anti-clockwise, you've got queues from the Clackett Lane services to junction 5 because of a lane closure. And Tenterden's Appledore Road is shut both ways. That's between East Hill and Collison Place.
0: 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Kent Traffic and Travel.
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2: Right, let's play my game 5 in Time, where there's a £500 cash prize up for grabs at the end of the month. To win, you've got to be quick and correct and beat Lloyd's score of 24.67 seconds. And looking to do that tonight is Maureen. Now, before you give this a go, I have a couple of rules. I cannot help you, you cannot pass, and I must take your first answer.
3: Okay.
2: Let's have a bit of fun, shall we, Maureen, before the weekend starts?
3: Okay.
2: Let's do it. Your 60 seconds are on.
3: Okay.
2: What's the main ingredient in hummus?
3: Yogurt.
2: Which Kent town would you find the MacArthur Glen outlet?
3: Ashford.
2: Who's this?

0: Any artist?
1: Jamiroquai. Which presenter hosted a grand tour alongside Hammond and May?
2: Clarkson.
1: Name five things associated with pirates.
2: Hat, eye patches, parrots, buckaroos, swords.
1: Stop the clock on swords. I've got enough on you from swords. There we go, Maureen.
2: That was terrible.
1: Almost couldn't take a breath during that gameplay. It was just question, answer, question, answer, question, answer. Was it the music one just completely stumped you?
2: It did. Completely.
1: Well, look, should we...
2: either get it straight away or not at all.
1: Oh, no. Should we find out together who that actually was?
2: Okay. All right, then.
1: So, we started with what is the main ingredient in hummus? You gave me yogurt. Maureen, it's chickpeas.
2: That's wrong.
1: Chickpeas.
2: Of course it is.
1: Which Kent town would you find the MacArthur Glen outlet? Correct with Ashford. We then got to the one that really, really, really confused you. Who's this? Unfortunately, not Jamiroquai. It's Christina Aguilera is what I needed there. Which presenter hosted the grand tour alongside Hammond and May? Correct with Clarkson. And then name five things associated with pirates. You gave me hat, parrots, sword, eye patch, buckaroo. I think you meant buccaneer at the end, didn't you?
2: Buccaneer.
1: Oh, so I can't give you a correct answer there. So it's 2-46 tonight, Maureen.
2: Oh, that's wonderful. Thank you.
1: I'm so sorry. Look, we'll try again next week, yeah?
2: All right, then we will do.
1: Have a lovely weekend, Maureen.
2: And you too. Thank you very much.
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0: before you set off. 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Sea breeze, sunshine and stunning coastal views. 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
0: Traffic and travel.
14: The M2 looking slow this evening between junctions 4 and 5 coastbound. Plus, you've got junction 6 and the exit slip closed for roadworks. The M20 up Brock looking busy in the Contraflow area, both directions between the Maidstone services and Ashford. And the M25 anti-clockwise, you've got queues and a lane closed between Clackett Lane and junction 5 for the M6 because of emergency repairs, and it's 20 minutes through the queues to get to the Dartford tunnels.
11: 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Kent traffic and travel.
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14: At 6 o'clock, here's Kate Faulkner.
15: Conservative Kent MP says billions of pounds are being spent on welfare and social housing for foreign nationals. It says the Tories have revealed plans to evict foreign nationals from social housing if they return to power. They estimate it would free up around 230,000 properties. Faversham and Mid-Kent Rep Helen Whateley says they want to end the free ride of the benefit system.
16: We have a limited supply of social homes. We've got about 4 million in England. And so those social homes should be first and foremost for British people. But the purpose of our welfare system and social housing is as a safety net for British people. It can't be used for people coming here from all over the world.
15: Crews are on the scene of a huge wildfire that's burning in part of Medway this evening. 10 engines are on the scene in the Isle of Grain near Rochester. Those living nearby are being urged to keep their windows and doors closed because of the smoke. Ambulance crews are also in attendance. It's not yet known how the fire started. The Home Office say they visited 660 businesses here in the southeast to check for illegal workers since the start of this year. 390 arrests have been made across the region. Nationally, immigration visits have more than doubled since Labour came into power, and £74 million has been collected from employers breaking the law in the first 6 months of this year. And original work by J.M.W. Turner is going on display at the historic dockyard in Chatham. He was famous for painting maritime landscapes featuring boats on the Kent coast in the 18th and 19th centuries. An exhibition will be opening next month.
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15: Football Now and Gillingham are welcoming Luton Town to Priestfield this weekend for their first game of the new season. The League One side are managed by former Arsenal player Jack Wilshere will be favourites to win tomorrow's match. Jill's boss Gareth Ainsworth says it'll be a tough game.
18: I know Jack Wilshere really well. We've did our pro licence together, so we've been in contact. When he was at Norwich, I was texting him, and it's great for him to get the Luton job and win the EFL trophy in their first season. That's no mean feat, by the way, for a young manager to come and do that.
15: He's promising to put out a strong squad. Bradley Dack has been ruled out, though, because of injury. That's the latest. Keep up to date overnight at kentonline.co.uk.
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17: Kent weather.
15: Mostly sunny this evening with some patches of cloud and overnight lows of 9. Sunny spells over the weekend, feeling hot with highs of 31.
11: 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Kent weather.
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14: Hi, it's Ben here getting you into the weekend across Kent. It's sunny, it's Friday, so let's turn up the playlist with Olivia Dean.
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11: This is

Sabrina Carpenter and Espresso. Happy Friday. It's Ben here getting you home. Thanks for having me on. Look, I know it's the end of the week. You're probably counting down the minutes to the weekend. But I can almost guarantee your Friday shift wasn't quite as good as this barmaid's in London. A 25-year-old pub worker named Izzy was feeling really under the weather yesterday. Almost called in sick, decided to drag herself into work. Anyway, 2 hours later, into her shift, in walks Mel B. Apparently, Izzy a massive fan of Mel B. Right next to the right next door to the theatre that's currently showing Hamilton. She has a quick chat with Mel and goes, oh, I really love Hamilton, wish I could go. She was going, that's great. And Mel invites her with a spare ticket. She ran downstairs, begged her boss to let her clock off early. 5 minutes later, she's sitting ninth row watching Hamilton with Mel B. Oh, amazing. And then she went backstage with Scary Spice 2. Never called in sick.

0: mine.
1: Ava Max and Sweet But Psycho on at Kent's KMFM. I've just said bye to Kate Faulkner, who's left the building, heading into her birthday weekend. She told us all earlier on how old she's going to be on Sunday, or what age she's turning on Sunday, let's say. Yeah, all right. That's the joke of the day, that one. Right, it's Ben getting you home. Hope you're good. Let's get you back to Kent's biggest hit, shall we, with some Tiny Temper, Joel Corry as well, plus a man who came to Dreamland Margate last year. I'm sure if he's bumped into Becky Hill, he would have told her what the Kent crowd is going to be like this weekend when she takes to the stage in Canterbury. It's going to be so good, isn't it, that gig? You might even be on your way to see JLS now in a city centre. Well, get ready for Lionheart. That is definitely going to put you in the mood for a gig tonight after Travel.
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3: Traffic and travel.
1: The A2 Watling Street going London bound is partially blocked because of a breakdown at Henhurst Road. It's by the turn off for the Cobham services. The M25, if you're going towards the Dartford tunnels, taking about 20 minutes to go through the queues. A bit further up, there is queuing traffic and one lane closed between the Clackett Lane services and Junction 5 for the M26. And some local traffic in Canterbury, Wincheap, starting to look slow around the city centre.
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2: 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Did you hear Joe from Sevenoaks answer this week's question and take home the money?
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3: holiday.
2: Oh, my goodness. You'll go through that money on holiday, wouldn't you? Well done, Joe. Have the best summer ever. So there you go. You've witnessed it. Joe in Sevenoaks has won £1,500. Are you ready for it to be your turn? On Friday, next Friday, we'll be giving away the same amount of cash again as Summer Money Drop continues. A brand new question Monday. Be listening, and there's another chance for you to enter. Summer cash landing in Kent, thanks to KMFM. Right, coming up, Rita Ora. Right now, continuing Kent's biggest hits in the sunshine on a Friday as we get you into the weekend with Somba. And this is his huge, massive hit, 12 to 12.

Rita Ora and I Will Never Let You Down. This is Kent's KMFM. Hi, it's Ben here getting you home and on the way. Tonight from 7 o'clock is Rob Wills. And he has the ultimate weekend party playlist. Thanks to Floor Filler Anthems, You Girls Move Into The Sun. 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And I never use that term, but I mean it for these guys. Swedish House Mafia, Happiness Is So Sad. That's the hottest track on Floor Filler Anthems with Rob. You'll hear that at about 7:30 tonight as the Floor Fillers come to your place in the Kent sunshine to kickstart the weekend. Right, Taylor Swift and Meghan Trainor on the way. Plus, I'll get an update on Kent Roads next. KM.

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6: The M25 anti-clockwise. You've got a lane closed between the Clackett Lane services and Junction 5 for the M26. Then as you get towards the Dartford tunnels, it's about 25 minutes through the queues at the moment. 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You've got temporary traffic lights in both directions at Broadmead.
5: 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Kent Traffic and Travel.
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0: the Chainsmokers, Halsey, and that is Closer on Kent's KMFM. Thank you for being there. 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And can you share it proudly? Because without you, that would never have happened. 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And up next, Rob Wills. He is on floor for the anthems duty, and I cannot wait to hear the party rock anthem in the sunshine.
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0: The M25 anti-clockwise. You've got queuing traffic and a lane closed due to emergency repairs between Clackett Lane Services and Junction 5 for the M26. A bit further on the Dartford Tunnel, still taking about 25 minutes through the queues there. And if you check out the free KMFM app, there's a big list of roadworks for this weekend, which include Folkestone Shellon Street. There's a lane blocked going southbound.
1: 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Kent Traffic and Travel.
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1: 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Thanks for having us on tonight. It's Rob, by the way. Thanks to Ben for getting us home with the VG LMFAO ready to go and this.
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celebrating 12.8 tons of food delivered to food banks across Kent. Noomi and I got to announce that this morning on the breakfast show as we wrap up Tons of Tins of 2026. Thank you to the Floor Fillers crew. I know so many of you donated during the shows last month, so appreciate you being there, and congratulations on a record-breaking amount of food going to food banks here in Kent. Yes, this is the party, the after party, if you like, with Agnes, DOD ready to go, and this is another We'll Talk to You on Floor Fillers.

0: 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One summer money drop winner down. Another two more to go. Fancy getting your hands on £1,500 cash? I'll tell you inside the next 15, 20 minutes how to do that. 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

0: 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The weekend's hottest track.
1: So there's been a lot of hype about this tune on social media. The Swedish House Mafia guys are back. Now, I have seen quite a few people say that this is like the 2026 Don't You Worry Child. And I'm going to be honest with you, I don't think it is. I don't think it's that at all. What I think this is a beautiful dance record. Teaming up with Like Lee on vocals. Give this a chance. The first minute, hairs on your arms, and then you get something very special from the Swedish House Mafia. This is Happiness Is So Sad.

0: Shout to you if you're rushing to Canterbury tonight for JLS. It's Becky Hill tomorrow night. You got Floor Filler Anthems on with me, Rob Wills, as your pre-show soundtrack tonight. Still got Milky coming, Alison Limerick and Philip George. And if you missed out on week one of the Summer Money Drop, we've got another two coming, another summer question, and I'll tell you how you can get your hands on that cash next.
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0: One winner and two more to go as we crown three summer money drop cash prize winners in August. 1,500 quid went this morning. Another one of those to go next week. All you need to do is be listening to Noomi and I Monday morning for next week's summer related question. And then you're just one entry away and a phone call from us dropping £1,500 cash into your bank account. Make sure you're listening on Monday to play on. Right, BB Rexha, Alok and Sonny Federa continue the party for Friday night. Next.
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When the crowd say ball, selector. 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When the crowd say ball, selector. Rewind. When the crowd say ball, ball, ball. 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When the crowd say ball, selector. Rewind. 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Rewind.

0: David, it's Rewind. It's Mrs. Rob's birthday today. I think I did quite well on the present thing, including creating something that I'm pretty proud of. We're going to speak about it on the breakfast show on Monday. I'm just raising the bar for men in Ken. You'll see why on Friday. For now, though, it's weekend time. Whatever your plans are this weekend, cheers from KMFM on as your soundtrack. I've got some absolute huge tunes to play between now and 9 o'clock before we throw it back in the day and bring you an old school set. Next is that brand new single from Prosper.
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0: Calvin Harris with John Newman and Blame. He played finally his Tomorrowland set a couple of weeks ago and took John out on stage to sing it. And I know it sounds silly. If you see the video on TikTok, it's like, is he playing the CD? And it's like, no, John's actually singing. That guy, we missed him. Why can't we have some more John Newman tunes, you know? Right, coming your way, before we bring you the old school and anthems tonight, Avicii will play some Sagala and the track that broke social media this time last year from Disco Lines.
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0: 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This is Rob bringing you the perfect Friday night dance playlist. We're about to go back in the day though. 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

to play. It is all about the tunes from back in the day. They include songs from like Inner City, Flip and Phil, Ian Carey Project, and much, much more. But first of all, let's start with one of my favourite songs to play when DJing, because I think people know what it is straight away from just the drum loop. Bob Sinclar, this is Rock This Party. Okay.

0: Just such a banger. Danzon, Pump It Up on Floor Filler Anthems, finishing the old school set tonight as ever. If you've got us on socials, if you're on WhatsApp with us and you want to suggest a tune for tomorrow night's show, remember, it has to be old school. It can go in the mix, you know. Just get in touch and we'll find it. Right, stay exactly where you are for Calvin Harris, DOD, and the lady that is heading to Canterbury tomorrow night to play the Spitfire Ground. Becky Hill is coming up in a mo.
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0: 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Right, Hugel teaming up with Ultranate. Actual Ultranate has brought us the summer hit for 2026. Moving to the Sun will play for you, as well as an old school banger back in the 90s. We're talking Fragma, Tokyo's Miracle. Both those tracks play back to back next.
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0: our show with Pitbull. DJ's got us falling in love on Floor Filler Anthems. Right, I'm out of here. Enjoy the rest of your Friday night. We'll do this all again tomorrow night, by the way, from 7 o'clock. So make sure you get us on for Saturday's Floor Filler Anthems. Next up, though, Stardust, another an Ultra, plus Baby D and a brand new Swedish House Mafia tune is on the way.
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